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1: 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USA Basketball Women's Edition is clearly ready to take on the world with a bit of a youth movement. Caitlin Clark, Paige Beckers, Angel Reese, and Aliyah Boston all going to be appearing for the U.S. in the FIBA World Cup next month in Germany. Asia Wilson, Brianna Stewart, longtime members there on board. Nafisha Collier, Chelsea Gray, Kelsey Plum, Jackie Young, Kalia Copper, and Ryan Howard round out the roster. If you aren't familiar with all of these names, that's okay. The WNBA is still coming into its stride. For all of the talk recently about Caitlin Clark and Sophie Cunningham and the focus on just a few young players in the league, it's great that people are paying attention. It's great that there's a lot of talk. Most of it, however, is sadly not about the basketball, because the basketball in this league is the best it's ever been, and it's getting better at a rapid pace. It's a great sport. It's not men's basketball. It's not played high above the rim. It is played on the floor. It is fundamentally perfect basketball, and the WNBA should be very proud and very excited about their future. If we can get people to focus on the hoops and not what the people who play hoops think about this, that, or the other thing, put the focus on the games themselves, the WNBA is going to be in great shape for years to come.
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19: I'm meteorologist Laura Lockwood with your KX 92 weatherology forecast. Lows dip down to about 64 tonight under clear skies. Winds out of the south, 10 to 15 miles per hour. Highs around 78 tomorrow, mainly sunny skies. Clear skies tomorrow night, lows level off around 56. Bright sunshine Saturday, clouds on the increase by Sunday, highs in the low 80s. I'm meteorologist Laura Lockwood on KX 92. Right now, it's 75 degrees.
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22: 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If we have to have a comparison, then fine. 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

0: Pink Floyd with Hey You from The Wall on Steve Gorman Rocks. The Wall was my first Pink Floyd record. And, you know, as a ninth grader, I'd love to say I understood it. But I didn't. I mean, I got some of it. It certainly moved me. I enjoyed the music. I loved the record. But the themes of that album, like any theme in any great piece of artwork, have grown and changed with me over the years based on where I am in my life. What that record meant to me at 14 was very different at 24, very different at 54. That's why I don't hesitate to call great rock and roll music art. It is exactly that. It is an artist's expression, a view of the world that you take on. Whether you agree with it or understand it, it can still move you. I think The Sopranos, the TV show, is a work of art. It's very different to me at 60 than it was at 35 when I first watched the show. Still great, still valid. I see it, I feel it, I hear it totally differently. Pink Floyd, for sure, is that kind of band. Wherever you are in your life, that music's going to hit you.
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0: I'm meteorologist Laura Lockwood with your KX 92 weatherology forecast. Lows dip down to about 64 tonight under clear skies. Winds out of the south 10 to 15 miles per hour. Highs around 78 tomorrow, mainly sunny skies. Clear skies tomorrow night, lows level off around 56. Bright sunshine Saturday, clouds on the increase by Sunday. Highs in the low 80s. I'm meteorologist Laura Lockwood on KX 92. Currently, it's 72 degrees.
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16: Steve Gorman rocks, yeah. Bigfoot. I saw him. He's here in the woods of Michigan. Oh, by the way, it's Gonzo from Saginaw, Michigan.
15: Thanks for the info, Gonzo. 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
1: Steve Gorman Sports. USA Basketball Women's Edition is clearly ready to take on the world with a bit of a youth movement. Caitlin Clark, Paige Beckers, Angel Reese, and Aliyah Boston all going to be appearing for the U.S. in the FIBA World Cup next month in Germany. Asia Wilson, Brianna Stewart, longtime members there on board. Nafisha Collier, Chelsea Gray, Kelsey Plum, Jackie Young, Kalia Copper, and Ryan Howard round out the roster. If you aren't familiar with all of these names, that's okay. The WNBA is still coming into its stride. For all of the talk recently about Caitlin Clark and Sophie Cunningham and the focus on just a few young players in the league, it's great that people are paying attention. It's great that there's a lot of talk. Most of it, however, is sadly not about the basketball, because the basketball in this league is the best it's ever been, and it's getting better at a rapid pace. It's a great sport. It's not men's basketball. It's not played high above the rim. It is played on the floor. It is fundamentally perfect basketball, and the WNBA should be very proud and very excited about their future. If we can get people to focus on the hoops and not what the people who play hoops think about this, that, or the other thing, put the focus on the games themselves, the WNBA is going to be in great shape for years to come.
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2: I'm meteorologist Laura Lockwood with your KX92 weatherology forecast. Lows dip down to about 64 tonight under clear skies. Winds out of the south 10 to 15 miles per hour. Highs around 78 tomorrow, mainly sunny skies. Clear skies tomorrow night, lows level off around 56. Bright sunshine Saturday, clouds on the increase by Sunday. Highs in the low 80s. I'm meteorologist Laura Lockwood on KX92. Currently 71.
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4: Sometimes you just gotta be honest. 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
4: Okay, Dio, maybe not that honest.
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0: It's time for Questionable Wisdom on Steve Gorman Rocks. 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
2: Okay.
1: Now, Beth is in her late 30s, and she's been dating the same guy for about a year, and she says she hasn't met his family yet. Yeah, so Beth says her boyfriend's very close with his family. They only live 30 minutes away. And
2: oh,
1: get
2: God.
1: This, he goes to his parents' house every Sunday for lunch.
2: 30 minutes away and she still hasn't met these people?
1: Yep, she's asked to meet them several times. But her boyfriend says he wants to wait to introduce her until he knows that she's the one. Steve, what should she do?
2: Oh my God, this just feels creepy to me.
1: It feels like a player all day long.
2: Yeah, it's either he's a mama's boy who won't grow up, or he's just playing games with her. And neither one of those sounds like a happy ending is around the corner.
1: No, you're right. I didn't even think of the mama's boy aspect, because that's a thing you want to stay away from. But my alarm bells go off where you're being a player, you've got a rotation, and you can't introduce your rotation to your family. So, honey, you are part of the bench, and I would just get out of the game completely.
2: Wow. Yeah, I immediately assume the guy's just a mama's boy, and then you're like, no, he's running a harem.
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22: I'm meteorologist Laura Lockwood with your KX92 weatherology forecast. Lows dip down to about 64 tonight under clear skies, southerly winds 10 to 15 miles per hour. Daytime highs approaching 77 tomorrow, lots of sunshine. Lows dip down to about 56 tomorrow night, clear skies. Bright sunshine Saturday, clouds on the increase by Sunday, highs in the low 80s. I'm meteorologist Laura Lockwood on KX92. Right now, it's 72 degrees.
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0: Paradise City, all top 10 hits. The album is now approaching 30 million sales, and no reason to think it will ever stop because that record still sounds fresh. 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
1: I used to think getting old was bad, but not anymore. Last session, the Minnesota legislature passed a law that made it clear that residents of nursing homes can imbibe without the nursing home having a liquor license. Prior to that, a lot of care facilities were not allowing a coordinated happy hour out of fear of the big bad government. Now, the government's still big and bad, but at least now, it's Miller time at Shady Acres.
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3: I'm meteorologist Laura Lockwood with your KX92 weatherology forecast. Lows level off around 64, overnight under clear skies, winds out of the south 10 to 15 miles per hour. Lots of sunshine Friday, highs around 77. Friday night, lows level off around 56. Ample sunshine expected Saturday, clouds on the increase by Sunday, highs in the low 80s. I'm meteorologist Laura Lockwood on KX92. Right now, it's 70 degrees.
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5: I'm meteorologist Laura Lockwood with your KX92 weatherology forecast. Lows dip down to about 64 overnight under clear skies. Winds out of the southwest, 10 to 15 miles per hour. Mainly sunny skies. Friday, daytime highs approaching 77. Clear skies. Friday night, will level off around 57. Bright sunshine Saturday with highs around 82. 81. Slight chance for showers Sunday. I'm meteorologist Laura Lockwood on KX92. Currently, it's 68 degrees.
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Hey, I'm Steve Gorman. This is the show that brings you lots of great, insightful stories behind the scenes of all the great tunes and the bands that gave them to us. 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
1: I'm meteorologist Laura Lockwood with your KX92 weatherology forecast. Lows dip down to about 64 overnight under clear skies. Winds out of the southwest, 8 to 15 miles per hour. Lots of sunshine. Friday, daytime highs approaching 77. Friday night, lows level off around 57. Ample sunshine expected. Saturday, with daytime highs approaching 82. 81, slight chance of rain showers. Sunday, I'm meteorologist Laura Lockwood on KX92. Currently, it's 67 degrees.
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1: I'm meteorologist Laura Lockwood with your KX92 weatherology forecast. Lows dip down to about 64 overnight under clear skies. Winds out of the southwest, 8 to 15 miles per hour. Lots of sunshine. Friday, daytime highs approaching 77. Friday night, lows level off around 57. Ample sunshine expected. Saturday, with daytime highs approaching 82. 81, slight chance of rain showers. Sunday, I'm meteorologist Laura Lockwood on KX92. Right now, 64.
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0: KX92, and a big one for the Grateful Dead. Back to 1987 for that one as we bring on the brand new work day. It's Friday. Best work day of the week is here. And we're going to have a perfect summer day ahead of us here. Mostly sunny, 77 for the high. We're at 64 right now. Southwest wind, 8 miles an hour. Relative humidity at 94%, so a little on the sticky side. Your complete KX92 weatherology forecast on the way in just moments. Still to come this hour, we'll hear from Pink Floyd. Also, ZZ Top on the way and a whole lot more.
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0: KX92 and the late Jimi Hendrix and the Jimi Hendrix Experience. And even though right here in Alexandria, we really don't have to deal with any traffic problems, but with the resorters still going on at the Alexandria Golf Club, crazy days yesterday, and all kinds of vacation tourism, which we absolutely love, getting from point A to point B takes just a little bit longer, but that's okay. Nonsense on stage at Theater La Hamadou through Saturday. And if you want more details on that, call us. KX92 keeps you connected. Coming up next, your KX92 weatherology forecast. We'll also hear from Tom Petty.
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3: I'm meteorologist Michael Caro with a look at your KX92 weatherology forecast. Look for sunny to partly cloudy skies for today with high temperatures into the upper 70s. Lower winds turning to the northwest at 10 to 15. For tonight, mostly clear, a low of 56. Saturday, a good deal of sunshine, climbing to the lower 80s. And that's your latest forecast. I'm meteorologist Michael Caro on KX92. Right now, it's 64.
0: Slight breeze out of the southwest, 8 miles an hour, relative humidity 94%. The album that this one comes from was an absolute gem. Back to 1994 from the album Wildflowers. Tom Petty on KX92.

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0: On Faces. Of course, Rod Stewart on the lead vocals, Ronnie Wood on guitar, the late Ronnie Lane on bass. What a band they were. From the album, A Nod Is As Good As a Wink to a Blind Horse. And everybody knows that, right? I'm Michael Wright. Happy Friday. Hopefully you got a lot of fun things planned for the weekend, in the water, on the water, whatever the case may be, take us along with you. Great crowd last night at Knute Nelson Ballpark for the annual Alexandria Beatles baseball game as the Wilmer Stingers suited up for the Throwback Classic. And the Minnesota Twins wrapping up their series last night in Kansas City. Let's see if they snap that ugly four-game losing streak and find out what's up next for them. The Hall of Fame football game last night kicked off NFL preseason play. The Minnesota Vikings in preseason activity a week from tomorrow. Minnesota Lynx, they were on the court last night, too. There's plenty going on. Sports update right around 6:15. Your KX92 weatherology forecast, that's next. And from the wall, Pink Floyd coming right up.
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5: I'm meteorologist Michael Caro with a look at your KX92 weatherology forecast. For today, a slight chance for an isolated shower or storm ending early on, otherwise turning mostly sunny with high temperatures climbing to the upper 70s. For tonight, mostly clear, a low of 56. Saturday, a good deal of sunshine climbing to the lower 80s. And that's your latest forecast. I'm meteorologist Michael Caro on KX92. Right now it's 64.
0: West winds 7 miles an hour, 94% humidity. Give us just a few. We'll put Mark Anthony in the newsroom with our first local and regional update of the morning. Right now, Pink Floyd on KX92.

0: KX92 back to 1989. Billy Squire from the album Here and Now with a KX92 80s classic track. That's right. Don't say you love me. Just say, huh. Mark, if I had a chance to interview Billy Squire, I would ask him, what do you mean by don't say you love me? Just say, huh.
1: Yeah, no kidding.
0: Whatever. 5:58, 2 minutes away from 6. It's the interesting questions
1: that
0: come to my mind every so often. Mark Anthony is here with our first local and regional update. Mark, good morning to you.
2: Yeah, thank you, Michael. Happy Friday, everyone. Well, officials say a man from West Central Minnesota has now succumbed from his injuries after a serious motorcycle crash in West Central Minnesota. That crash took place last month near New London, along County Road 9 Northeast. The man, Michael McLaughlin, 75 of Benson, was reportedly traveling northbound on Highway 9 when he struck a vehicle in front of him. McLaughlin was airlifted to St. Cloud Hospital, where he died 9 days later. Well, primary election day is coming up this coming Tuesday, August 11th. Most polling places will be open from 7 a.m. to 8 p.m. on Tuesday. Voters can register at their polling place on election day by bringing approved proof of identity and residence. Now, to find out where you can vote in person, go to the Secretary of State's website. And the Rust Junkies Motor Club is hosting the Rip and Roar Car Show and Burnout Contest coming up tomorrow. That event takes place on the east side of City Park in Parker's Prairie in conjunction with a 53rd annual Parker's Prairie Fall Festival. The event is open to the public and free will donations will be accepted for a local cause. Each year, the organization selects a person in need who is going through a tough time, and this year, they've selected one of our own members, Johnny Rocket. Johnny is with Leighton Media. Now, Johnny has been going through a rare form of cancer.
3: Very humbling. This year, they decided to pivot a little bit and help out one of the members of the car club who is battling cancer, and that would be me.
2: By the way, Johnny talked about his current condition.
3: Sitting here right now, I am cancer-free. I had my last CT scan. So everything was clear. The doctor said I'm in good shape. The medication I'm taking is getting to the level they want it to. It's a preventative oral chemotherapy that I'm taking, and hopefully that will help.
2: By the way, for more details on all the fun, you can go to the Parker's Prairie Fall Festival Instagram page, or you can go to the Rust Junkies Motor Club Facebook group. Turning to our weather for today, mostly sunny, 77 the high, clear tonight, low 56, sunny, a bit warmer tomorrow, high 82. Now on Sunday, partly cloudy, a slight chance of scattered rain early in the day, a high 82. More scattered rain possible Sunday night into Monday, Monday's high of 80. Michael, what is that, Tim?
0: 64 in the Lakes area, wind out of the southwest, 9 miles an hour. Humidity stands at 96%. It's 6:01, 1 minute past 6. What a great time last night at Canute Nelson Ballpark, the annual Throwback Classic, as the Wilmer Stingers suited up as your Alexandria Beatles. Didn't turn out to be one in the win column, but still a great crowd. 1,273 Beatle Maniacs in the stands. It's just like a great big family reunion.
1: Wow.
0: We had a great time out there, so looking forward to see what's up for next year. It's 6:02. 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

0: 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We're out of the gate on a Friday morning with a classic from Rush. 6:05, 5 minutes past 6, 77 for the high with mostly sunny skies. Pretty much an absolutely perfect summer day that lies ahead, so do take advantage of it if you can. We're at 64 in the Lakes area now, southwest wind 9 miles an hour. Humidity's up there, 96%. We'll have your complete KX92 weatherology forecast and the sports update. They're both on the way in about 10 minutes. We'll hear from Robert Plant next.
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0: 92, the very familiar voice of Robert Plant. On the Real Estate by Joe, classic rock and roll morning show. Outstanding lineup, all set to go this hour. Uriah Heep coming up, also a classic from the Rolling Stones, to name just a couple.
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0: KX92, it's Foreigner. Kelly Hansen on the lead vocals. He's the one that replaced Lou Gramm in the band. And you can catch Foreigner in their present lineup coming up on August 16th. Getting pretty close. Mystic Lake Amphitheater in Shakopee, they'll open up for Lynyrd Skynyrd. I'm Michael Wright. It's 6:18, time for the sports update. Local sports, although it didn't turn out to be a win, the Wilmer Stingers suited up last night as the Alexandria Beatles for the Throwback Classic at Canute Nelson Ballpark for a Northwoods League game against the Badlands Big Sticks. 6-4 the final, and a crowd of 1,273 showed up for all the fun. Thanks again to Integrity Title for being the main sponsor, along with some help from Pike and Pite Restaurant and Lake Country Meats. We're presenting the whole thing. The Minnesota Twins wrapped up their three-game American League Central Series on the road against the last-place Kansas City Royals last night and ended their four-game losing streak with a 4-3 win. Starting pitcher Bailey Ober went six innings, allowing all three Kansas City earned runs on six hits. He didn't walk out. He didn't walk anybody or strike out anybody either. He was not involved in the decision. His ERA remains the same at 4.45 at the plate. The Twins made the most of just seven hits, seven batters in the lineup, getting a hit apiece. Former Wilmer Stingers player Brooks Lee went 1-for-4, drove in a pair of runs, now has an RBI total of 60. His average remains at 240. The Twins get right back to work tonight. They begin a three-game interleague series on the road against Milwaukee, the best team in Major League Baseball. They've won three straight. Getting the start in the series opener tonight for the Twins will be Zebby Matthews. He could use a win and a good outing for that matter. He's 4-8 with an ERA of 5.22. And even though the Twins have had a tough time of late, having gone 5-5 in their last 10 games, they are now tied for second with Cleveland in the American League Central. Both teams with a half-game lead over fourth-place Detroit and just three behind the White Sox for first. The other American League winners were Detroit, Anaheim, and Boston. The National League winners, Milwaukee, Philadelphia, Atlanta, San Diego, Cincinnati, the Mets, and the Cubs. Minnesota Lynx had their 10-game winning streak snapped last night at the Target Center, falling to the L.A. Sparks. 89-82, they still have the best record in the WNBA at 25-7, and they still have 12 regular season games to go. They'll play once again tomorrow night. They'll host the second-best team in the league, the Las Vegas Aces, who have won two straight and seven of their last 10. The NFL preseason is officially underway. The annual Hall of Fame game played last night in Canton, Ohio. Carolina over Arizona 33-30. Next weekend, preseason play gets underway full force. Actually, this coming Thursday is when it all gets underway, with six games on tap, four games on Friday, and then some more games coming up on Saturday, including the Minnesota Vikings, who will have their first preseason game a week from this Saturday, with a noon kickoff on the road against the Giants. The first regular season game for the Vikings. It's a big one, Sunday, September 13th at U.S. Bank Stadium, 3:30 kickoff when they host Green Bay. Coming up next, your KX92 weatherology forecast. 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
16: I'm meteorologist Michael Caro with a look at your KX92 weatherology forecast. For today, a slight chance for an isolated shower or storm ending early on, otherwise turning mostly sunny with high temperatures climbing to the upper 70s. For tonight, mostly clear, a low of 56. Saturday, a good deal of sunshine climbing to the lower 80s. And that's your latest forecast. I'm meteorologist Michael Caro on KX92. Right now it's 64.
0: 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Southwest wind now 8 miles an hour. Humidity at 94%. 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

0: KX92 rocking out back to 1971, the Moody Blues with a KX92 Super 70s classic. Off the album, Every Good Boy Deserves a Favor. It's 6:28. 28 minutes past 6 into the newsroom once again. Here's Mark Anthony. Mark, good morning to you.
1: Yes, thank you, Michael. First of all, in news, officials say a man from West Central Minnesota has died after being seriously injured in a motorcycle crash. That crash took place last month near New London along County Road 9 Northeast. The man, Michael McLaughlin, 75, of Benson, was traveling northbound along Highway 9 when he struck a vehicle in front of him. McLaughlin was airlifted to the St. Cloud Hospital, where he died 9 days later. And the Osakis BFW Post 7902 is having their auxiliary annual salad luncheon coming up on Saturday. The fundraiser will take place from 11 a.m. to 1 p.m. Auxiliary member Steve Stixrud talks about the event for a great cause.
2: The auxiliary salad luncheon is this upcoming Saturday. It's at the Osakis VFW. It's from 11 to 1 o'clock. Cost is $12 for adults and $10 for children. And we feature a variety of delicious homemade salads that are donated by our auxiliary members. And also, we have lots of desserts that are made by the auxiliary members.
1: By the way, the Osakis VFW Post 7902 is located at 701 East 8th Avenue in Osakis. All the proceeds are used to support local veterans. And it was another fun night at the Douglas County Courthouse Lawn on Thursday night as the Meyer Grove Band and the concert members performed for the Red Willow Arts Coalition. The weather was pleasant with temperatures in the upper 70s when the concert began. Next Thursday night at 7 p.m. it will be Sex Appeal Power and the Horn Band. Be sure to bring a blanket or lawn chair and enjoy the show. The concerts are all free to attend. It will run through August 20th. 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Turning to our weather for today, mostly sunny, 77 the high. Clear tonight, low 56. Sunny, a bit warmer tomorrow, high 82. We could see some scattered rain moving in on Sunday, mainly early in the day, and then a little better chance coming in on Sunday night into Monday. Monday's high right around 80. Michael, what's that, Tim?
0: 64 in the Lakes area, wind out of the southwest, 8 miles an hour, 96% humidity, and yeah, Sax Appeal Power, we had them for one of the Summer Sounds by Brophy concert series as an opening act, so can't wait to see them again. Quite the band there.
1: Yes.
0: Big nine-piece band with six horns in it.
1: Chuck Wenzel, our buddy.
0: Absolutely. Yeah. It's 6:31. By the way, today is National Beach Party Day. Hmm. So everybody gets to channel their inner Frankie Avalon and Annette Funicello. It's 6:31.
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KX92, 635. 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

0: 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woman of the R&B band, best known for their hits back in the 1970s, the Staples Singers, helping out on that one. 6:39, 21 minutes away from 7 o'clock in the 2026 concert series at Theater La Hamadou. That'll wrap up a week from today, Friday, August 14th. The Belfast Cowboys present the music of Van Morrison. They got a lot of other great tunes up their sleeve as well. Showtime is 7:30, and if you want more details, call us. 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Coming up next, we'll hear from Uriah Heep.
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6: Dame Bess was 9 years old when he made history. For nearly a century, throwing snowballs was against the law in Severance, Colorado, the small town where Dane lives. That created a real dilemma for Dane and his friends. After all, what good was a neighborhood lined with snow forts without snowballs to defend them? And that's why Dane took his snowball fight to City Hall. He showed up at a city council meeting with his parents, a 3-minute PowerPoint presentation, and a simple request: repeal an ordinance that was as old as the town itself. Dane promised that he and his friends wouldn't throw stones or aim snowballs at anyone who didn't want to participate. Perhaps his biggest selling point was that repealing the law would encourage more kids to play outside more often. In the end, Dane won his crusade for the right to bear snowballs, and he became the first resident in town history to legally throw one. Rules can easily become outdated in a community or in your home. That's why forward-thinking parents need to take a fresh look at their household rules. 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
2: I'm meteorologist Michael Caro with a look at your KX92 weatherology forecast. For today, a slight chance for an isolated shower or storm ending early on, otherwise turning mostly sunny with high temperatures climbing to the upper 70s. For tonight, mostly clear, a low of 56. Saturday, a good deal of sunshine climbing to the lower 80s. And that's your latest forecast. I'm meteorologist Michael Caro on KX92. Right now it's 64.
3: Well, we do have some cloud cover for the time being here. Southwest wind 9 miles an hour.
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0: KX 92 Classic Uriah Heep, Easy Living. That's what the upcoming weekend is all about. Hopefully you got plenty of easy living that lies ahead of you. It's 6:47, 13 minutes away from 7 o'clock. Coming up next, we'll hear from Jafria, Mark Anthony in the newsroom after that. Then it's another fun-filled edition of Wake Up Alexandria with the Alexandria Lakes Area Chamber of Commerce.
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0: KX92, the band Jafria. Craig Jafria, keyboard player for the band Angel, ventured out on his own to form his own band, then went on to join the band House of Lords in later years. 6:56, 4 minutes away from 7 o'clock, checking in with Mark Anthony in the newsroom once again. Mark, what's the latest?
1: Yeah, thank you, Michael. First of all, in news today, Minnesota governor candidate Mike Lindell is facing a campaign finance hearing over a pillow giveaway. A judge found probable cause to believe that Lindell violated state law by handing out free pillows at Delano's 4th of July parade. The ruling does not find that Lindell broke the law, and a panel of three administrative judges will gather more evidence. Lindell calls the complaint a political attack. And a severe drought is raising wildfire concerns across nearly all of northeastern Minnesota. The latest U.S. Drought Monitor map shows that nearly 90% of Minnesota is in a drought, with more than a third in a severe drought. The National Weather Service says the region has received only 75 to 80% of its normal precipitation, and that the drought could persist into October. The Department of Natural Resources issued a drought warning and are asking residents to reduce water use in that part of the state. Now, the Minnesota State Fair is considered the top fair in the nation. USA Today is reporting that they came to that conclusion based on factors like high attendance, massiveness, and enormous economic impact. Wisconsin came in second, while Iowa and Illinois finished 7th and 8th. The Great Minnesota Get-Together will run August 27th through September 7th this year. Turning to our weather for today, mostly sunny, high 77, clear tonight, low 56, warmer tomorrow, sunshine, high 82. We could see some scattered rain move in on Sunday. Best chance will be Sunday night and early Monday. High on Monday, right around 80. Michael, what's that, Tim?
0: 64 in the Lakes area, wind out of the southwest, 9 miles an hour, relative humidity at 96%. That does not keep our very special guest from the Alexandria Lakes area Chamber of Commerce from smiling. Boy, all the money, crazy money flowing around town yesterday with the crazy day celebrations at businesses throughout downtown Alexandria. She is the executive director of the Alexandria Lakes area Chamber of Commerce, Tara Bitson. Good morning to you.
2: Good morning to you. Town has definitely been bustling this week.
0: Yeah, no doubt about that. So the Resorters Golf Tournament in town, the Crazy Day sales yesterday, and just summer tourism altogether has been pretty good. With the hot weather, everybody wanting to hit the lakes.
2: It has been a busy, busy summer, and hopefully the local businesses are seeing that.
0: And I see you have a very familiar face with you in the studio here, although we can't see his face on the radio. Aaron, good morning to you. Aaron Finley from Trun Drug, the CEO.
3: Good morning.
0: How do you do today?
3: Doing well, thank you.
0: Wonderful. Tara, give us the details for Wake Up Alexandria today.
2: Yeah, it's been a very exciting week over at Trum Drug as they celebrated 75 years of serving our community. So we're excited to be there this morning for Wake Up Alexandria. Doors open 7:30 a.m., so head on over. We'll have light breakfast and some coffee, and we'll hear about the history and some great things happening at Trum Drug.
0: A whole lot of history,
2: including the move recently of its Trum's Home Medical Specialties into the same location as Trum Drug. So we're excited to head on over there. And we will also honor our nonprofit of the day. And today that is Love in the Name of Christ. Love,
0: wonderful.
2: Inc.
0: All right. So, Aaron, I didn't get a chance to drive by Trum Drug, the downtown location, yesterday. But I know that you guys always participate in the Crazy Days festivities. And I'm sure you had a great time out there yesterday as well.
3: Yeah, we did. We do a lot of indoor sort of things, and we had a lot of festivities going on. So, like Tara said, it's been a very busy week.
0: Yeah, 75 years serving the Alexandria area, and you became involved, a little over 10 years ago now?
3: Coming up on almost 25
0: Holy
3: years.
0: Holy moly!
3: Right, fresh out of school, right to Trump.
0: Where's
3: again.
0: Time gone?
4: Yeah, no kidding.
0: Good thing I'm still young.
3: Yeah.
0: Mark, what kind of questions do you have for our very special guest, Aaron Finley, the executive director, the CEO at Trum Drug?
4: Whoa, what a title there. Always good to see you. And you have not only the downtown location here in Alexandria, but you have other locations throughout the area.
3: Yeah, we're serving a broad area. So we're down in Glenwood, Parker's Prairie, Elbow Lake, and a couple of locations here in town. So.
4: Yeah, absolutely. At the clinic. Yeah, yep. So good deal. So again, I know, where did you go to school again? We were talking off air. I had a buddy who went up to NDSU at pharmacy school. But yeah. What a great career. Where did you go to school again?
3: Oh, I'm a Gopher. So I went to the U of M. Right down in Minneapolis.
4: Yeah. And so is it 5 years? Is it 6 years? What is it now? I know they've kind of expanded things, haven't they? Yeah. The great training that you have to learn.
3: Yeah, now it's all a PharmD or a doctorate degree, so yeah. It's a minimum of 6 years. Some of us like to take a few extra classes and broaden our knowledge and extend it a little bit.
4: Yeah, but always have to learn, don't you?
3: Yeah.
4: Yeah. So, again, you have a great website, too, don't you?
3: Yes, we do, at trumdrug.com. Lots of services available there and lots of technology that can get you in contact with us pretty easily. So.
4: Excellent.
0: All right, Tara, quick recap on the festivities for Wake Up Alexandria at Trum Drug today.
2: Doors open 7:30 a.m. Of course, they're located at 600 Fillmore Street. Head on down. A dollar gets you in the door. All of those dollars will be turned over to our nonprofit of the day, Love, Inc. We'll hear from the team at Trum Drug. We'll hear from the team at Love, Inc. And we'll also have time for some chamber member announcements. And then, of course, at 8:30 a.m., the pot of gold drawing. And that is currently valued at more than $4,300.
0: Didn't it go out fairly recently?
2: It did. It went out on the July 17th wake up. Iverson Insurance was the lucky winner.
4: Well right. done.
0: Lots of reasons to be showing up to Trum Drug and Wake Up Alexandria in general, which goes on, every other Friday right here in the KX92 listening area, correct?
2: The first and third Friday of the month. So every once in a while, we have five Fridays, so then it's not quite every other, but...
0: Thanks for confusing me. 703.
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0: Wax 92, Tom Petty from Full Moon Fever. His traveling Wilburys buddies, the late George Harrison and Jeff Lynne, helping out on that one as well. 7:06, your KX92 weatherology forecast is brought to you by Viking Bank, committed to real people, real banking, with locations in Alexandria, Ashby, and Brandon. 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
0: Joining us is KX92 weatherology staff meteorologist Jennifer Wojcicki. And for the most part, temperatures are pretty spot on for the next several days for this time of the year, right?
3: Essentially, yeah. I mean, it looks like today we can expect to see highs getting up right around about the upper 70s. Slightly below average here for today. We should be in the lower 80s, but not too far from it, with sunshine for the day. Tonight, mostly clear, low near 56. But then spot on, as you mentioned, for the next several days. Saturday, sunshine, high of 82 degrees, right where we should be. 82 again here for your day on Sunday. We do have a slight chance for some rain showers for the day as well, with a blend of clouds and sunshine developing. A dry start to the work week here on Monday. Sunny, high of 80 degrees. Then 80 again here for your Tuesday, with mostly sunny skies. I'm meteorologist Jennifer Wojcicki.
0: Well, no excessive heat to worry about. The perfect weekend that lies ahead. Thanks, Jennifer. Have a great day. We'll talk again on Monday. It's 7:07. We have the birthday club coming up in about 25 minutes or so from now. It's Friday, so we're taking birthday greetings for today, tomorrow, and Sunday, all the way through the weekend. You can get those birthday greetings to us a few ways. You can phone it in or text it in using the same phone number, 320-763-9274. Once again, you can call or text 320-763-9274. Or you can send an email. Our email address is kx92@layton.media. 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One slip per individual birthday is all we accept. 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

0: 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From the album Dawn Patrol, back to 1982. Good morning, I'm Michael Wright, a rock-solid lineup all set to roll your way this hour. 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

0: 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On the Real Estate by Joe Classic Rock and Roll Morning Show. 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
21: I'm meteorologist Jennifer Wojcicki with your KX92 weatherology forecast. We'll see sunny skies here for today with a high in the upper 70s. Tonight, mostly clear with a low near 56. By Saturday, sunshine, a high of 82 degrees. Sunday, a slight chance for showers and thunderstorms. Blend of clouds and sunshine develops, a high of 82. Monday, mostly sunny. It will see a high around 80. I'm meteorologist Jennifer Wojcicki on KX92. Currently, it's 65.
0: Southwest wind 6 miles an hour. Humidity stands at 97%. 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

0: KX92 Classic Led Zeppelin. Good morning. Up and Adam on a Friday morning. Hopefully a lot of fun things planned for the weekend. Take us along with you. If you're venturing outside of the KX92 listening area, download the Voice of Alexandria app. It's free. 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Time for the Birthday Club. 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He is 84 years old today. Former Minnesota Vikings great and now retired Minnesota Supreme Court Justice Alan Page, 81. Frontman of Iron Maiden, Bruce Dickinson, 68 today. Former co-star of the TV show The X-Files, David Duchovny, 66. Former co-star of the HBO series Boardwalk Empire, among other shows, Michael Shannon, 52. Actress Charlize Theron is 51. NHL star Sidney Crosby, 39. 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And Philadelphia Eagles quarterback Jalen Hurts, 28. Birthdays here in the KX92 listening area. Happy birthday going out to Derek Shelby, also Angel Loomis. And Chad Erickson is 50 today. Chad is the winner of today's $5 gift card from Eldon's Fresh Foods. 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Third in Nokomis, Alexandria, KX92 and Eldon's Fresh Foods, celebrating the people who keep our community special. Let's check into the newsroom once again with Mark Anthony.
1: Well, officials say a man from West Central Minnesota has now succumbed from his injuries after a serious motorcycle crash in West Central Minnesota. That crash took place last month near New London, along County Road 9 Northeast. The man, Michael McLaughlin, 75 of Benson, was reportedly traveling northbound on Highway 9 when he struck a vehicle in front of him. McLaughlin was airlifted to St. Cloud Hospital, where he died 9 days later. Well, primary election day is coming up this coming Tuesday, August 11th. Most polling places will be open from 7 a.m. to 8 p.m. on Tuesday. Voters can register at their polling place on election day by bringing approved proof of identity and residence. Now, to find out where you can vote in person, go to the Secretary of State's website. And the Rust Junkies Motor Club is hosting the Rip and Roar Car Show and Burnout Contest coming up tomorrow. That event takes place on the east side of City Park in Parker's Prairie in conjunction with the 53rd annual Parker's Prairie Fall Festival. The event is open to the public and free will donations will be accepted for a local cause. Each year, the organization selects a person in need who is going through a tough time, and this year, they've selected one of our own members, Johnny Rocket. Johnny is with Leighton Media. Now, Johnny has been going through a rare form of cancer.
2: Very humbling this year, they decided to pivot a little bit and help out one of the members of the car club who is battling cancer, and that would be me.
1: By the way, Johnny talked about his current condition.
2: Sitting here right now, I am cancer-free. I had my last CT scan. Everything was clear. The doctor said I'm in good shape. The medication I'm taking is getting to the level they want it to. It's a preventative oral chemotherapy that I'm taking, and hopefully that will help.
1: By the way, for more details on all the fun, you can go to the Parker's Prairie Fall Festival Instagram page, or you can go to the Rust Junkies Motor Club Facebook group. And that's a look at your news. I'm Mark Anthony.
0: Yeah, an awful lot going on in Parker's Prairie this weekend, that's for sure. 7:35, your KX92 weatherology forecast. Got a mostly sunny one coming up today. We'll see a high temp right around 77. Tonight, clear skies, 56 for the low, sunshine, and a little bit warmer tomorrow, just in time for the official start to the weekend. Hitting the lakes with a high temp right around 82. Partly cloudy Sunday, small chance of scattered showers and thunderstorms early in the day. We'll see a high of 82 once again. Partly cloudy Monday, a continued small chance of scattered showers and thunderstorms, a high of 80. Tuesday, partly cloudy with a high of 80. 64 in the lakes area now. Southwest wind 6 miles an hour. It's humid, 100% relative humidity.
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0: Wax 92. 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
7: I'm meteorologist Jennifer Wojcicki with your KX92 weatherology forecast. We'll see sunny skies here for today with a high in the upper 70s. Tonight, mostly clear with a low near 56. By Saturday, sunshine, a high of 82 degrees. Sunday, a slight chance for showers and thunderstorms. Blend of clouds and sunshine develops, a high of 82. Monday, mostly sunny. It will see a high around 80. I'm meteorologist Jennifer Wojcicki on KX92. Currently, it's 65.
4: Lots of cloud cover, lots of humidity. 100% humidity, as a matter of fact. Wind out of the west at 8 miles an hour. 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

0: KX92, where it doesn't have to be old to be a classic. 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It's 7:50, 10 minutes away from 8 o'clock. Sports update in local sports. Although it didn't turn out to be a win, the Wilmer Stingers suited up last night as the Alexandria Beatles for the Throwback Classic at Knute Nelson Ballpark for a Northwoods League baseball game against the Badland Big Sticks. 6-4 the final. 1,273 Beatle Maniacs all showed up for the fun. Thanks again to Integrity Title for being the main sponsor, along with some help from Pike and Pine Restaurant and Lake Country Meats for presenting the whole thing. The Minnesota Twins wrapped up their three-game American League Central Series on the road against last-place Kansas City last night, ended their four-game losing streak with a 4-3 win. Starting pitcher Bailey Ober went six innings. He allowed all three Kansas City runs on six hits. He didn't walk anybody, didn't strike out anybody either. He was not involved in the decision. His ERA remains the same at 4.45. At the plate, the Twins made the most of just seven hits, seven batters in the lineup, getting a hit apiece. Former Wilmer Stingers player Brooks Lee went 1-for-4. He drove in a pair of runs, now has an RBI total of 60. His average remains at 240. The Twins will get right back to work tonight. They'll begin a three-game American League Central Interleague Series, rather, on the road against Milwaukee, the best team in Major League Baseball. They've won three straight. Getting the start in the series opener tonight for the Twins, Zebby Matthews. He could use a win and a good outing, for that matter. He's 4-8 with an ERA of 5.22, even though the Twins have had a tough time of late, having gone 5-5 in their last 10 games. They're now tied for second with Cleveland in the American League Central, both teams with just a half-game lead over fourth-place Detroit, just three behind the White Sox for first. The other American League winners, Detroit, Anaheim, and Boston. The National League winners were Milwaukee, Philadelphia, Atlanta, San Diego, Cincinnati, the Mets, and the Cubs. The Minnesota Lynx had their 10-game winning streak snapped last night at the Target Center, falling to the L.A. Sparks 89-82. They still have the best record in the WNBA at 25-7. 12 regular season games to go. They'll play again tomorrow night. They'll host the second-best team in the league, the Las Vegas Aces, who have won two straight and seven of their last 10. The NFL's preseason is officially underway. The annual Hall of Fame game was played last night in Canton, Ohio. Carolina over Arizona, 33-70. And then beginning prior to this next weekend, preseason play gets underway full force, actually, this coming Thursday. Six games on tap, four on Friday, several on Saturday. That will include the Minnesota Vikings having their first preseason game a week from tomorrow with a noon kickoff on the road against the Giants. The first regular season game for the Vikings, it's a big one right out of the gate, Sunday, September 13th at U.S. Bank Stadium at 3:30 when they host Green Bay. Coming up next, we'll hear from Eddie Money, then we'll time travel with Advantage Home Pros. We'll also check in with Mark Anthony in the newsroom.
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0: 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Back in time we go. 2 years ago today, after several years of poor health due to many years of substance abuse, the original frontman of Great White, Jack Russell, passed away. He was 63. Co-star of the sitcom Night Court, actress Markie Post, passed away 5 years ago today. She was 70. Marshall Grant, the bass player in Johnny Cash's original backing band, the Tennessee Two, he passed away 15 years ago today. He was 83. Longtime ABC News anchor Peter Jennings lost his battle with lung cancer 21 years ago today after a four-month battle. He was 67. John Bon Jovi put out his solo album, Blaze of Glory, on this day in 1990. Recording sessions for John Lennon's final album, Double Fantasy, began on this day in 1980. The frontman of the Jay Giles band, Peter Wolf, married actress Faye Dunaway on this day in 1974, divorcing 5 years later, and one half of the legendary comedy team of Laurel and Hardy. Oliver Hardy passed away on this day in 1957. He was 65. There is your time travel for August 7th. Local and regional news brought to you by Excess Consulting. Mark Anthony with us once again. Good morning, Mark.
1: Yeah, good morning to you, Michael. Good morning, everyone. In news, a severe drought is raising wildfire concerns across nearly all of northeastern Minnesota. The latest U.S. Drought Monitor map shows that nearly 90% of Minnesota is currently in a drought, with more than a third in a severe drought. The National Weather Service says much of the region has received only 75 to 80% of its normal precipitation, and the drought could persist into October. The DNR has issued a drought warning and are asking residents in parts of northeastern Minnesota to reduce water use. Federal forecasters say northern Minnesota is the nation's only region expected to have elevated significant wildfire potential into November. Here locally, our area is generally abnormally to a moderate drought across central and west central Minnesota. And it was another fun night on the Douglas County Courthouse lawn on Thursday night as the Meyer Grove Band and the concert members performed for the Red Willow Arts Coalition. The weather was pleasant with temperatures in the upper 70s, but it was a bit breezy. Next Thursday night at 7 p.m., it will be Sax Appeal Power and their horn band. Be sure to bring a blanket or lawn chair and enjoy the show. The concerts are all free to attend. It will run through August 20th. Season is brought to you by Anderson Funeral Home, Eldon's Fresh Foods, along with Bethany on the Lake. And the Minnesota State Fair is considered the top fair in the nation. USA Today is reporting that they came to that conclusion based on a number of factors like high attendance, massiveness, and enormous economic impact to the region. Wisconsin came in second, while Iowa and Illinois ranked 7th and 8th. The Great Minnesota Get-Together will run this year, August 27th through Monday, Labor Day, September 7th. We'll have a look at your weather next.
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1: And our weather for today as we get you set for the weekend. Mostly sunny today, 77 the high. Clear tonight, low 56. Sunny, a bit warmer tomorrow, high 82. Could see some scattered rain move in Sunday, Sunday night into Monday. Look for temperatures, 82 coming up on Sunday, low 80s also coming up on Monday. Michael, what's that temp?
3: 64 in the Lakes area, wind out of the south, 6 miles an hour, humidity at 100%, and mostly cloudy skies. But a cell that's sitting up just off the interstate between Alexandria and Fergus Falls. Looking like some pretty heavy-duty shower and thunderstorm activity at the time. Not in the forecast, but hey, yeah, that stuff pops up. It's what summer is all about here in the great state of Minnesota, full of surprises. 8:04, 4 minutes past 8. Also in the news, check out these headlines here. Taco Bell's Cyclospora outbreak cost Chicago man his job. Chipotle's salmonella outbreak expands across 27 states.
1: Wow.
3: Blueberries and raspberries may be contaminated with explosive parasite. Oh. Wonder what's exploding. Yeah. And then there's this one. Here's a headline for you. Popeye's employee sits on raw chicken.
1: Oh.
3: Shocking video going viral of a Popeye's employee sitting on trays of raw chicken, then allegedly served them to customers. The footage shows a man squatting over an uncovered tray before moving it towards the prep area. What is wrong with people? Mm. He appeared to be the only person in the kitchen at the time. It's unknown where the alleged incident took place. Popeye's chicken. No wonder it tastes like crap. It's 8:05.
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0: X92, Def Leppard from the Mission Mechanical Plumbing, Heating, and Air Conditioning Studios. Got some more of their music coming up for you next hour. As a matter of fact, Def Leppard working on a brand new album. Can't wait till it comes out. We'll hear from Journey this hour. Also, the Hooters on the way and more.
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0: KX92, it's the Real Estate by Joe. Classic rock and roll morning show. Wow, that band sounds an awful lot like Boston, don't they? Well, there's a good reason. Brad Delp, frontman of Boston, doing the vocals on that. And Barry Goodrow, guitarist in the band, also in that band as well. The band is RTZ, stands for Return to Zero. That's a band that Brad and Barry formed during some Boston downtime. Pretty good stuff there. Until Your Love Comes Back Around. Came out back in 1991. It's 8:21, 21 minutes past 8. 9 a.m. Double Shots, about 40 minutes away from now. Today we're doing two from Bon Jovi and two more from Tom Petty and the Heartbreakers. Coming up next, your KX92 weatherology forecast. We're also going to hear from the Hooters.
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10: I'm meteorologist Jennifer Wojcicki with your KX92 weatherology forecast. We'll see sunny skies here for today with a high in the upper 70s. Tonight, mostly clear with a low near 56. By Saturday, sunshine, a high of 82 degrees. Sunday, a slight chance for showers and thunderstorms. Blend of clouds and sunshine develops, a high of 82. Monday, mostly sunny. It will see a high around 80. I'm meteorologist Jennifer Wojcicki on KX92. Currently, it's 66.
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0: KX92 back to 1985 from the album Nervous Night. Band out of Philadelphia, the Hooters, with the KX92 80s classic track and Day by Day. Mark, before they even put out that album, which was a big album for them, they were the backing band, the entire backing band on Cyndi Lauper's album, She's So Unusual. Oh. She didn't use any other musicians but the Hooters, an unknown band at the time. It's 8:28, 28 minutes past 8. Mark, what's making news this time around?
1: Yeah, thank you, Michael. A happy Friday to you and everyone. Officials say a man from West Central Minnesota has succumbed to his injuries after being seriously injured in a motorcycle crash last month. The incident took place near New London, Long County Road 9 Northeast. The man, a 75-year-old male from Benson, was traveling northbound Long Highway 9 when he struck a vehicle in front of him. McLaughlin was airlifted to the St. Cloud Hospital, where he died 9 days later. Well, Election Day is coming up, primary Election Day at that. Next Tuesday, most polling places will be open from 7 a.m. to 8 p.m. Voters can still register at their polling place. Place on Election Day by bringing approved proof of identity and residence. To find out where you can vote, if you don't know, just go to the Secretary of State's website. And the Rust Junkies Motor Club is hosting their Rip and Roar Car Show and Burnout Contest this coming Saturday. Tomorrow, the event takes place on the east side of City Park in Parker's Prairie in conjunction with the 53rd annual Parker's Prairie Fall Festival. The car show will run from 2 p.m. to 6:30 p.m. All vehicles are welcome. There will also be a burnout contest at 7 p.m. The event is open to the public, with free will donations being accepted for a local cause. Each year, the organization selects a person in need who is going through a tough time in life. This year, they've selected one of their own members, Johnny Rocket. Johnny is with us here at Layton Media as well. Of course, Johnny has been going through a rare form of cancer.
2: Very humbling. This year, they decided to pivot a little bit and help out one of the members of the car club who is battling cancer, and that would be me.
1: By the way, he talked, too, about his current condition.
2: Sitting here right now, I am cancer-free. I had my last CT scan. So everything was clear. The doctor said I'm in good shape. The medication I'm taking is getting to the level they want it to. It's a preventative oral chemotherapy that I'm taking, and hopefully that will help.
1: By the way, that event again going on tomorrow, there will be trophies, prizes, along with a raffle. More details can be found on all the fun in Parker's Prairie by going to the Parker's Prairie Fall Festival Instagram page, where you can check out all the details about the fun tomorrow, too, with the Rust Junkies Motor Club Facebook group. Good luck to them. And turning to our weather, it looks like a nice day today, although there is a spotty cell that has popped up around the area. Look for a partly to mostly sunny sky today, high 77. Clear tonight, low 56. Sunny, a bit warmer tomorrow, high 82. Then partly cloudy on Sunday. Slight chance of scattered rain early in the day, high 82. Looking ahead, Sunday night into Monday, we could see some scattered rain, high on Monday in the lower 80s. Michael, what's that temp?
0: 66 in the Lakes area, wind out of the west, 10 miles an hour. Humidity stands at 88%. Yes, it's very good to have a very healthy Johnny Rocket on our hands, that's for sure. And speaking of the car show up in Parker's Prairie, they got a lot of festivities, of course, with their big celebration coming up this weekend. Last weekend down in Glenwood, they had their county fair, the Pope County Fair. Yeah. We've got the Resorters Golf Tournament going on. Tell you what, West Central Minnesota for the past couple, 3 weeks has been the epicenter of the universe, and that's the way it ought to be. It's 8:32.
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0: Wax 92, rocking out with the Rolling Stones from the album Tattoo You. Came out back in the summer of 1981. Hang Fire. It's 8:35. Thanks a lot for hanging with us. The American Red Cross with a blood drive. That's coming up on Wednesday, August 26th. Still a few weeks out yet. 10 a.m. to 4 p.m. Calvary Lutheran Church in Alexandria. And if you want more details, call us. KX92 keeps you connected. Your KX92 weather allergy forecast, and from the album Infinity, Journey, coming right up.
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3: I'm meteorologist Jennifer Wojcicki with your KX92 weatherology forecast. We'll see sunny skies here for today with a high in the upper 70s. Tonight, mostly clear with a low near 56. By Saturday, sunshine, a high of 82 degrees. Sunday, a slight chance for showers and thunderstorms. Blend of clouds and sunshine develops, a high of 82. Monday, mostly sunny. It will see a high around 80. I'm meteorologist Jennifer Wojcicki on KX92. Currently, it's 66.
0: Depending on where you are in the listening area, you may be encountering a couple of drops of rain here and there. That's about all, though. Okay.

0: KX92, the Real Estate by Joe, classic rock and roll morning show. When Black Friday comes, Steely Dan off the 1975 release, Katie Lied. By the way, Black Friday comes in 112 days. I did the math. It's 8:50 coming up next. We'll hear from Judas Priest and Mark Anthony back in the newsroom. 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

0: 92 classic Judas Priest and Breaking the Law, turning things over to a very law-abiding citizen because he doesn't want to report on himself making a crime. Mark Anthony, good morning. What is the latest?
1: Yeah, thank you, Michael. First of all, in news, officials say a man from West Central Minnesota has died after being seriously injured in a motorcycle crash. That crash took place last month near New London, Long County Road 9. The man, Michael McLaughlin, 75, of Benson, was traveling northbound along Highway 9 when he struck a vehicle in front of him as it slowed to turn. McLaughlin was airlifted to the St. Cloud Hospital, where he died 9 days later. And the Osakis VFW Post 7902 is having their auxiliaries annual salad luncheon coming up tomorrow. That will take place from 11 a.m. to 1 p.m. Auxiliary member Steve Stixrud talks about the event and that it's a great cause.
2: The Auxiliary Salad Luncheon is this upcoming Saturday. It's at the Osakis VFW. It's from 11 to 1 o'clock. Cost is $12 for adults and $10 for children. And we feature a variety of delicious homemade salads that are donated by our auxiliary members. And also, we have lots of desserts that are made by the auxiliary members. Every year, we get a nice variety of salads donated. They've been doing this for like 80 years. The Osakis VFW started in 1946, so they've been at it a long time.
1: By the way, the Osakis VFW is located at 701 East 8th Avenue in Osakis. All the proceeds are used to support local veterans. And the Wilbur Stingers played last night as the Alexandria Beatles. They suited up for one big game last night. They played the Badlands Big Sticks from Dickinson, North Dakota, and fell 6-4 at Knute Nelson Memorial Field. According to stadium announcer Owen Michael Wright, says a great crowd of 1,273 attended that big game. Thanks to everyone who came out last evening.
0: Had the place rocking.
1: Yeah, and those fireworks, I saw them around 10:30 last night. They were a great show. Wow.
0: Absolutely. Woke up the whole dang downtown
1: That's
0: area.
1: Right, yeah. Hey, we'll see some scattered sprinkles, otherwise variable cloudiness today. High 77. Clear tonight, low 56. Sunny, a bit warmer tomorrow, high 82. Then a slight chance of rain moves in on Sunday. We could see some more rain Sunday night into Monday. Monday's high of 80. Michael, what is that temp?
0: 65 in the Lakes area, wind out of the northwest, 6 miles an hour, 93% humidity, a few drops of rain here and there in some portions of the listening area. Bring it on the 9 a.m. double shots. It begins with two from Bon Jovi.
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0: Wax 92, the 9 a.m. double shots. Two from Bon Jovi, both tracks from the 1986 release Slippery When Wet, a huge album. Never Say Goodbye. And in front of that, Wanted Dead or Alive. We got two from Tom Petty and the Heartbreakers coming right up as the 9 a.m. double shots continue from the Mission Mechanical Plumbing, Heating, and Air Conditioning Studios.
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0: 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And in front of that, from the 1999 release, Echo, we heard the track Swingin'. And in front of that, two from Bon Jovi, 9 a.m. double shots every weekday morning at 9, right here on the Real Estate by Joe Classic Rock and Roll Morning Show. 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
11: I'm meteorologist Jennifer Wojcicki with your KX92 weatherology forecast. We'll see sunny skies here for today with a high in the upper 70s. Tonight, mostly clear with a low near 56. By Saturday, sunshine, a high of 82 degrees. Sunday, a slight chance for showers and thunderstorms. Blend of clouds and sunshine develops, a high of 82. Monday, mostly sunny. We'll see a high around 80. I'm meteorologist Jennifer Wojcicki on KX92. Currently, it's 66.
0: Lots of cloud cover, wind out of the northwest, 6 miles an hour, 93% humidity, still a couple of drops of rain in some portions of the listening area.
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0: X92, Janis Joplin out front. Big Brother in the Holding Company. I'm Michael Wright. Time for just a tiny bit of the KX92 concert calendar. Let's bring you what we have here. Coming up tonight in Albert Lea, Jefferson Starship with a free concert at the Freeborn County Fairs. Tomorrow night, Guns N' Roses at Mystic Lake Amphitheater in Shakopee. 38 Special coming up on the 14th, a week from tonight, at the Essentia Health Plaza in West Fargo. And then the following night, they'll play just down the road at the Ledge Amphitheater in Waite Park, also on the 15th. Joe Bonamassa headlines at Treasure Island Resort and Casino Outdoor Amphitheater down by Red Wing. The opening act will be Government Mule. There's a whole lot more great concert activity beyond that. Tune in each and every weekday morning right around this time. Never, ever miss out on a concert with the KX92 concert calendar. By the way, we just updated it, posted on our website, voiceofalexandria.com. Click on the KX92 page. You'll find the whole thing right there. On the way next, we'll hear from Fleetwood Mac.
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8: I'm meteorologist Jennifer Wojcicki with your KX92 weatherology forecast. We'll see sunny skies here for today with a high in the upper 70s. Tonight, mostly clear with a low near 56. By Saturday, sunshine, a high of 82 degrees. Sunday, a slight chance for showers and thunderstorms. Blend of clouds and sunshine develops, a high of 82. Monday, mostly sunny. We'll see a high around 80. I'm meteorologist Jennifer Wojcicki on KX92. Currently, it's 68.
0: Northwest winds 6 miles an hour. 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

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Right now we got a new rock feature from Stanley Simmons. This is Dancing While the World is Ending from the Cheddar Motors Midday Drive.

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0: From the Mission Mechanical Plumbing, Heating, and Air Conditioning Studios, that is Aerosmith with Last Child. We also heard from Phil Collins with I Don't Care Anymore. A new rock feature from Stanley Simmons. The Rolling Stones, Paint It Black, and Cheap Trick with Voices. Good morning, I'm Stevie D. Dan, glad to be with you on this Friday, August 7th, 2026. Today we are looking for a high of 77. Right now we're at 70 and mainly cloudy in the Lakes area. Now back to Aerosmith and Last Child. A swaggering blues-fused tune, this was written by Aerosmith lead singer Steven Tyler and guitarist Brad Whitford. The lyrics contain many clever double entendre lyrics from Tyler, and he breaks new ground by rhyming Tallahassee with Sassafrassy. The song was a modest hit, but it quickly became a live favorite and has stayed in Aerosmith's set list throughout their run. In concert, it is often a showcase song for Whitford. This was one of the first songs written for Aerosmith's fourth album, Rocks. They hit it big with their previous album, Toys in the Attic, and the re-release of Dream On, so they suddenly found themselves with a big budget and lots of record company support. The album was recorded in a mobile studio at a warehouse outside of Boston that they called The Warehouse. With plenty of money, there was also plenty of drugs, but Aerosmith were still very functional addicts at the time and remained creative and productive in the making of the album, something that didn't happen on their next effort, Draw the Line. The lyrics are based on the life of the band at the time and all the time they spent on the road. Part of it deals with the time on tour just before the band would come home. Some members of the band and crew had wives and girlfriends, so when a tour was coming to a close, they would refrain from sex. As a courtesy, they didn't want to bring a social disease home with them. How about that? That is Aerosmith and Last Child. It's good to see that they can think about others and not just themselves sometimes.
1: Right.
0: Coming up this hour on the Jettner Motors Midday Drive, we got a tune from Supertramp, a deep cut from U2. And coming up next after your weatherology forecast, the Moody Blues.
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8: I'm meteorologist Jennifer Wojcicki with your KX92 weatherology forecast. Sunny skies here this afternoon, high into the upper 70s. Tonight, mostly clear with a low near 56. By Saturday, sunshine, a high of 82 degrees. Sunday, a slight chance for showers and thunderstorms. Blend of clouds and sunshine develops, a high of 82. Monday, mostly sunny. It will see a high around 80. I'm meteorologist Jennifer Wojcicki on KX92. Currently, it's 70.
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0: That is Joe Walsh all night long on KX92. I'm Stevie D. It's time now to take a look at some Minnesota sports. Well, Minnesota scored three runs in the eighth inning to beat Kansas City 4-3 and end a four-game losing streak. Brooks Lee delivered the go-ahead two-run single while Royce Lewis homered and extended his hitting streak to 11 games. The Twins are 57-59, three games back of the White Sox in the AL Central. The Twins begin a three-game series tonight against baseball's best team, the 72-43 Milwaukee Brewers. Zebby Matthews starts against Shane Drouin at 6:40 p.m. Well, the Los Angeles Sparks beat the Minnesota Lynx 89-82 last night, ending the Lynx 10-game winning streak. Rookie Olivia Miles led Minnesota with 23 points, 8 rebounds, and 5 dimes. The league-leading Lynx are now 25-7, and they will host Las Vegas Saturday at noon and then Dallas Sunday at 2:30. Well, Kyler Murray continues to receive more first-team work than J.J. McCarthy and appears to have the early edge. Through Wednesday's practice, Murray had taken 73 first-team 11-on-11 snaps compared to 38 for McCarthy. The Vikings practice at 2:30 today and Saturday, followed by Sunday night's sold-out practice. Their preseason opener is August 15th at the Giants. And Gopher football training camp is underway with an open practice today at 10:30 at Athletes Village. Center Greg Johnson is on the Remington Trophy watch list after earning an 86.1 pass blocking grade last season. The Gophers open September 3rd against Eastern Illinois. That is a look at Minnesota sports.
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On the next episode of Unsolved Mysteries, the back-to-school shopping season has officially begun, and millions of parents have once again been handed an ambitious shopping list that appears to be written by doomsday preppers. These parents are then expected to spend $300 on necessities for a child whose greatest academic achievement last year was keeping their fingers out of their nose.

0: may be. Not one former student has ever come forward to explain why they needed to purchase clear Ziploc bags, leading investigators to wonder if they're quietly being stockpiled for whatever happens in the teacher's lounge during breaks. We'll investigate the curious case of suspicious school shopping lists and what the heck these teachers are actually doing with the supplies. Only on a special back-to-school episode of Unsolved Mysteries.
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0: Two off the album The Joshua Tree, Bullet the Blue Sky. We also heard from Styx with Blue Collar Man. I'm Stevie D. Coming up next on the Juttner Motors Midday Drive, we got your weatherology forecast and Super Tramp.
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8: I'm meteorologist Jennifer Wojcicki with your KX92 weatherology forecast. Sunny skies here this afternoon, high into the upper 70s. Tonight, mostly clear with a low near 56. By Saturday, sunshine, a high of 82 degrees. Sunday, a slight chance for showers and thunderstorms. Blend of clouds and sunshine develops, a high of 82. Monday, mostly sunny. It will see a high around 80. I'm meteorologist Jennifer Wojcicki on KX92. Currently, it's 70.
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0: From the Mission Mechanical Plumbing, Heating, and Air Conditioning Studios, that is Billy Idol with your 80s classic track, To Be a Lover. Good morning, I'm Stevie D. It's time now for your Friday history lesson. Well, today is Friday, August 7th. It is the 219th day of the year. There are 146 days remaining until the end of the year. Today is Purple Heart Day, Professional Speakers Day, and Beach Party Day. We've got 31 days left until Labor Day. On this date in 1782, the Purple Heart was created. On this date in 1888, the revolving door was invented. On this date in 1944, IBM announced the first program-controlled calculator, the Automatic Sequence-Controlled Calculator, known best as the Harvard Mark I. It used 765,000 components and hundreds of miles of wire and weighed about 5 tons. And on this date in 2007, Barry Bonds broke Hank Aaron's record by hitting his 756th home run. Some celebrity birthdays today. Eagles quarterback Jalen Hurts is turning 28. Vikings quarterback Kyler Murray is turning 29. Mike Trout, baseball player for the Angels, is turning 35. Pittsburgh Penguins center Sidney Crosby is turning 39. Actress Charlize Theron is turning 51. Actor Michael Shannon is turning 52 today. David Duchovny celebrates his 66th birthday. Bruce Dickinson from Iron Maiden is celebrating his 68th. And Seinfeld star Wayne Knight Newman is turning 71. And I know they're all listening live right now at Wayne Knight's as they're in an intense game of Risk. Thanks for tuning in. Good luck. Hope you have a great birthday. That is your Friday history lesson.
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12: I'm meteorologist Jennifer Wojcicki with your KX92 weatherology forecast. Sunny skies here this afternoon, high into the upper 70s. Tonight, mostly clear with a low near 56. By Saturday, sunshine, a high of 82 degrees. Sunday, a slight chance for showers and thunderstorms. Blend of clouds and sunshine develops, a high of 82. Monday, mostly sunny. It will see a high around 80. I'm meteorologist Jennifer Wojcicki on KX92. Currently, it's 68.
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0: That is your KX92 Deep Cut from Elton John. Funeral for a Friend, Love Lies Bleeding. Don't go anywhere. We got more of your favorite classic rock hits coming up next. And we're going to have your local and regional news update with Mark Anthony. Sweet
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1: 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Hey, I'm Steve Gorman. This is the show that brings you lots of great, insightful stories behind the scenes of all the great tunes and the bands that gave them to us. 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

0: That is the Grateful Dead with Touch of Grey on KX92. It is 7 minutes before noon, and now for all the latest from the newsroom, here's Mark Anthony.
1: Well, officials say a man from West Central Minnesota has now succumbed from his injuries after a serious motorcycle crash in West Central Minnesota. That crash took place last month near New London, along County Road 9 Northeast. The man, Michael McLaughlin, 75 of Benson, was reportedly traveling northbound on Highway 9 when he struck a vehicle in front of him. McLaughlin was airlifted to St. Cloud Hospital, where he died 9 days later. Well, primary election day is coming up this coming Tuesday, August 11th. Most polling places will be open from 7 a.m. to 8 p.m. on Tuesday. Voters can register at their polling place on election day by bringing approved proof of identity and residence. Now, to find out where you can vote in person, go to the Secretary of State's website. And the Rust Junkies Motor Club is hosting the Rip and Roar Car Show and Burnout Contest coming up tomorrow. That event takes place on the east side of City Park in Parker's Prairie in conjunction with the 53rd annual Parker's Prairie Fall Festival. The event is open to the public and free will donations will be accepted for a local cause. Each year, the organization selects a person in need who is going through a tough time, and this year they've selected one of our own members, Johnny Rocket. Johnny is with Leighton Media. Now, Johnny has been going through a rare form of cancer.
2: Very humbling. This year they decided to pivot a little bit and help out one of the members of the car club who is battling cancer, and that would be me.
1: By the way, Johnny talked about his current condition.
2: Sitting here right now, I am cancer-free. I had my last CT scan. So everything was clear. The doctor said I'm in good shape. The medication I'm taking is getting to the level they want it to. It's a preventative oral chemotherapy that I'm taking, and hopefully that will help.
1: By the way, for more details on all the fun, you can go to the Parker's Prairie Fall Festival Instagram page, or you can go to the Rust Junkies Motor Club Facebook group. And that's a look at your news. I'm Mark Anthony.
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0: 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Good afternoon, I'm Stevie D. You're riding shotgun on the Jettner Motors Midday Drive. Coming up this hour, we got a lot of good stuff lined up for you. How about a deep cut from Jethro Tull? A new rock feature from Close Enemies. And coming up next after your weatherology forecast, we got the cars.
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13: I'm meteorologist Jennifer Wojcicki with your KX92 weatherology forecast. Sunny skies here this afternoon, high into the upper 70s. Tonight, mostly clear with a low near 56. By Saturday, sunshine, a high of 82 degrees. Sunday, a slight chance for showers and thunderstorms. Blend of clouds and sunshine develops, a high of 82. Monday, mostly sunny. It will see a high around 80. I'm meteorologist Jennifer Wojcicki on KX92. Currently, it's 72.
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0: 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We're excited about another season of racing at the Viking Speedway, and the season continues tomorrow. 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
13: 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KX92.

0: KX92, it doesn't have to be old to be a classic. That's a new rock feature from Close Enemies with a wink and a feather. Coming up next on the Jettner Motors Midday Drive, we got your weatherology forecast, then a deep cut from Jethro Tull.
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8: I'm meteorologist Jennifer Wojcicki with your KX92 weatherology forecast. Sunny skies here this afternoon, high into the upper 70s. Tonight, mostly clear with a low near 56. By Saturday, sunshine, a high of 82 degrees. Sunday, a slight chance for showers and thunderstorms. Blend of clouds and sunshine develops, a high of 82. Monday, mostly sunny. It will see a high around 80. I'm meteorologist Jennifer Wojcicki on KX92. Currently, it's 73.
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0: 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The coffee's always on.
1: Rumors spreading around. United Texas town. Right the shack outside the game. And you know what I'm talking about. 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

0: 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Good afternoon, I'm Stevie D. You're riding shotgun on the Jettner Motors Midday Drive. Well, some of Hollywood's biggest celebrities are suddenly wearing a high-end fashion brand called Materius Fecalis. That's French for fecal matter.
1: What?
0: Yeah, seriously. Zendaya, Lady Gaga, Kylie Jenner, and Demi Moore have all worn the company's designs. The founders say the name is partly a criticism of how wasteful the fashion industry can be.
2: Really?
0: Can't wait to see the next red carpet. Who are you wearing tonight? Oh, I'm wearing fecal matter, or otherwise known as Fashion's become so pretentious, designers can now take a bowel movement, give it a French accent, and celebrities will then fight over it. Your weatherology forecast and George Thorogood are up next.
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16: I'm meteorologist Jennifer Wojcicki with your KX92 weatherology forecast. Sunny skies here this afternoon, high into the upper 70s. Tonight, mostly clear with a low near 56. By Saturday, sunshine, a high of 82 degrees. Sunday, a slight chance for showers and thunderstorms. Blend of clouds and sunshine develops, a high of 82. Monday, mostly sunny. It will see a high around 80. I'm meteorologist Jennifer Wojcicki on KX92. Currently, it's 73.
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0: That is your KX92 80s classic track from John Lennon, Watching the Wheels. I'm Stevie D. It's time now for some Minnesota sports. Well, Minnesota scored 3 runs in the 8th inning to beat Kansas City 4-3 and end a 4-game losing streak. Brooks Lee delivered the go-ahead 2-run single, while Royce Lewis hit a dinger and extended his hitting streak to 11 games. The Twins are now 57-59, 3 games back of the White Sox in AL Central and a half game back of the wildcard spot. The Twins begin a 3-game series tonight against baseball's best team, the 72-43 Milwaukee Brewers. First pitch is at 6:40. Well, the LA Sparks beat the Minnesota Lynx 89-82 last night, ending the Lynx 10-game winning streak. Rookie Olivia Miles led Minnesota with 23 points, 8 rebounds, and 5 dimes. The league-leading Lynx are now 25-7. Minnesota hosts Las Vegas Saturday at noon, then Dallas Sunday at 2:30. Well, Kyler Murray continues to receive more first-team work than J.J. McCarthy and appears to have the early edge. Through Wednesday's practice, Murray had taken 73 first-team 11-on-11 snaps compared to 38 for McCarthy. The Vikings practiced at 2:30 today and Saturday, followed by Sunday night's sold-out practice. The preseason opener is August 15th at the Giants. And for the Gophers, training camp is underway with an open practice today that started at 10:30 at Athletes Village. Center Greg Johnson is on the Remington Trophy watch list after earning an 86.1 pass blocking grade last season. The Gophers open the season September 3rd against Eastern Illinois. And that is a look at Minnesota sports.
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0: That is Santana with Black Magic Woman on KX92. We also heard from David Bowie and Bill Squire. Well, an Italian woman accidentally threw away a lottery ticket worth more than $1.1
1: million. Oh, geez.
0: She scanned the ticket at a store, but the machine said it was not payable. So she assumed she'd lost and tossed it in the garbage.
2: Whoopsie daisy!
0: Turns out not payable meant the prize was too large for that store to pay. That is a fairly important distinction. By the time she realized it, the garbage had already been collected.
2: For the love of God!
0: Now, workers eventually searched through 6 tons of trash and miraculously found the ticket intact. Lucky lady.
2: Oh, good for you!
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0: Forecast. Sunny skies here this afternoon, high into the upper 70s. Tonight, mostly clear with a low near 56. By Saturday, sunshine, a high of 82 degrees. Sunday, a slight chance for showers and thunderstorms. Blend of clouds and sunshine develops, a high of 82. Monday, mostly sunny. It will see a high around 80. I'm meteorologist Jennifer Wojcicki on KX92. Currently, it's 73.
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From the Mission Mechanical Plumbing, Heating, and Air Conditioning Studios, that is an 80s classic track from Cheap Trick, The Flame. I'm Stevie D. Listen to this. A $69 pair of shoes designed exclusively for use on the toilet recently sold out. That's right, the shoes are 7-inch platform heels that are being marketed as a more stylish and bathroom-worthy alternative to the squatty potty. The company that designed them, Let Loose, says these are not walking shoes, not drag shoes, intended for seated use only on the toilet. Do not walk, stand, or run in these shoes. Let Loose is not liable for slips, falls, injuries, or any chaos that results from ignoring this warning. It's not suitable for children, adult use only. Pre-orders for the next batch of shoes are available now. So yeah, next time you use the restroom, don't forget to put on your poopin' shoes.

0: diddly poo.
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14: I'm meteorologist Jennifer Wojcicki with your KX92 weatherology forecast. Sunny skies here this afternoon, high into the upper 70s. Tonight, mostly clear with a low near 56. By Saturday, sunshine, a high of 82 degrees. Sunday, a slight chance for showers and thunderstorms. Blend of clouds and sunshine develops, a high of 82. Monday, mostly sunny. It will see a high around 80. I'm meteorologist Jennifer Wojcicki on KX92. Currently, it's 75.
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0: That is the Stones with Wild Horses on KX92. I'm Stevie D. It's time now for your Friday history lesson. Well, today is Friday, August 7th. It is the 219th day of the year. There are 146 days remaining until the end of the year. Today is Purple Heart Day, Professional Speakers Day, and Beach Party Day. We've got 31 days left until Labor Day. On this date in 1782, the Purple Heart was created. On this date in 1888, the revolving door was invented. On this date in 1944, IBM announced the first program-controlled calculator, the automatic sequence-controlled calculator, known best as the Harvard Mark I. It used 765,000 components and hundreds of miles of wire and weighed about 5 tons. On this date in 2007, Barry Bonds broke Hank Aaron's record by hitting his 756th home run. Some celebrity birthdays today. Eagles quarterback Jalen Hurts is turning 28. Vikings quarterback Kyler Murray is turning 29. Mike Trout's turning 35. Sid the Kid, Sid Crosby's turning 39. Bruce Dickinson from Iron Maiden is turning 68. And Seinfeld star Wayne Knight, otherwise known as Newman, is turning 71. And I know they're all listening live right now at Newman's house, playing a competitive game of Risk. So I appreciate you guys tuning in. Thank you for that. Hope you have a great birthday. That is your Friday history lesson.
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0: From the late, great Alto Reed, that is a deep cut with Detroit Diesel. I'm Stevie D. That's going to do it for me. Thanks for hanging out during the Juttner Motors Midday Drive. Appreciate it. 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
0: 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I will see you Monday. And remember, be good to yourself.
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2: I'm meteorologist Jennifer Wojcicki with your KX92 weatherology forecast. Sunny skies here this afternoon, high into the upper 70s. Tonight, mostly clear with a low near 56. By Saturday, sunshine, a high of 82 degrees. Sunday, a slight chance for showers and thunderstorms. Blend of clouds and sunshine develops, a high of 82. Monday, mostly sunny. It will see a high around 80. I'm meteorologist Jennifer Wojcicki on KX92. Currently, it's 75.
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0: 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From the Mission Mechanical Plumbing, Heating, and Air Conditioning Studio, we made it to Friday. What do you say we let the stupidity begin on The Rocket Show?
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0: Today is International Beer Day. And here's a TikToker who I think believes every day is International Beer Day.
4: I'm about a damn sucker for a cold beer. It happens all the time. It's 1,050 degrees outside, so I'll get thirsty. And I'll say, you know what sounds good? A cold beer. And I drank that one, and it's just not quite satisfied. It went down too easy. Or maybe just one more. And then 15 beers later, I'm drunk. And then I'll have me a little nap, and I wake up feeling like my sweat will smell like a damn brewery. My blood has turned into concrete because I'm so ungodly dehydrated. I'll chug some water, and I'll have a come-to-Jesus meeting with myself. And I'll say, we're not doing that for a little bit. Bard, you have got to pull it together. Ooh, look, a cold beer. And I'll be strong. I'll say, no, not doing it. And that lasts about 5 minutes. And we're off to the rodeo. If you think I'm just going to have the one, then you're stupid. We don't half-ass nothing.
3: We'll be so trashed we can barely say, Happy International Beer Day.
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Swing Town, that's the Steve Miller Band on KX92. Parker's Prairie Fall Festival officially getting underway today. They've got a whole weekend of stuff going on. You got the rodeo tonight. You got all sorts of stuff in the park. Car show tomorrow afternoon put on by the Rust Junkies. It's the Rip and Roar Car Show followed by the Burnout Contest. Got a band in the evening. It's a whole weekend of fun. Parker's Prairie Fall Festival. Get up there, take it all in. Joe Bonamassa and Sammy Hagar now. It's Fortune Teller Blues on West Central Minnesota's home for real classic rock.

0: A new rock feature from Joe Bonamassa along with Sammy Hagar. That's Fortune Teller Blues on KX92. I've got rock and roll news in just a few minutes on The Rocket Show. Heart is going to be releasing a new album in the not-too-distant future. We don't have an exact date just yet. And Joan Jett has been forced to cancel a couple of upcoming shows due to a recent surgery.
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14: I'm meteorologist Jennifer Wojcicki with your KX92 weatherology forecast. Sunny skies here this afternoon, high into the upper 70s. Tonight, mostly clear with a low near 56. By Saturday, sunshine, a high of 82 degrees. Sunday, a slight chance for showers and thunderstorms. Blend of clouds and sunshine develops, a high of 82. Monday, mostly sunny. It will see a high around 80. I'm meteorologist Jennifer Wojcicki on KX92. Currently, it's 76.
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0: Heart is getting ready to release a new album. During an interview with Gold Derby, Nancy Wilson shared the news, saying that the recording is all done and the record is almost finished. She also said that she believes the new album would mark Heart's first album since 2016's Beautiful Broken. A release date for the new album has not yet been announced. Joan Jett is canceling two upcoming concerts in September after having surgery to address a recent injury. The news was announced in a post on social media that said Jett underwent orthopedic surgery on a fractured vertebrae and won't be able to perform at her upcoming shows. The shows were scheduled to take place in Costa Mesa, California, September 5th, and Louisville, Kentucky, September 24th.
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3: We definitely can do that.
2: The NFL Hall of Fame game was on TV last night. I missed it, too. 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
3: Yes, we have a great selection for that. 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
2: Yeah, 32 inches all the way up to 75 inches on display. And it, I would imagine if you absolutely must have a bigger TV, I'll bet John Cullen can go ahead and order a bigger one for you.
3: Absolutely, we can do that.
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3: I'm meteorologist Jennifer Wojcicki with your KX92 weatherology forecast. Sunny skies here this afternoon, high into the upper 70s. Tonight, mostly clear with a low near 56. By Saturday, sunshine, a high of 82 degrees. Sunday, a slight chance for showers and thunderstorms. Blend of clouds and sunshine develops, a high of 82. Monday, mostly sunny. It will see a high around 80. I'm meteorologist Jennifer Wojcicki on KX92. Currently, it's 75.
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0: Rubber Plant, Big Log on KX92 from the Mission Mechanical Plumbing, Heating, and Air Conditioning Studio. Sports on the way on the Rocket Show. The Twins salvaged one game out of their series with the Royals in KC last night. The Lynx win streak is over, and it's just time for them to start another one. And Vikings training camp continues. After we do some sports, we'll get into the 420 Rocket Trip and feature today Van Morrison and Tommy James.
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5: They like itchy. They like scratchy. One kid seems to love the Speedo, man.
0: Expedia says that 65% of people globally think it's okay for men to wear Speedos at the beach. Now, in France, 91% of people are okay with Speedos, but in the U.S., only 52% of people approve.
6: We're not even at the nude beach yet, you.
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0: Gemini Dream, Moody Blues on KX92. Going to be a great weekend to take in the races at Vikings Speedway. The season continues tomorrow evening. Green flag drops at 6:30. 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The Twins salvaged one game out of their series with the Royals last night with a 4-3 win in Kansas City. With the win, Minnesota snaps their four-game losing streak. The Twins visit the Milwaukee Brewers for a three-game set starting tonight. The Lynx's lengthy winning streak came to an end last night after falling to the Los Angeles Sparks 89-82 at Target Center. Minnesota will host the Las Vegas Aces tomorrow. And training camp continues for the Minnesota Vikings. The Vikings held another practice at their facility in Eagan today. The Vikings kick off the preseason August 15th when they visit the New York Giants in East Rutherford, New Jersey. That's Rocket Sports. Rock and roll news is on the way. William Shatner is teasing an appearance at next year's Coachella. And Godsmack is adding more dates to their current tour.
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3: 54 tonight under clear skies, northwest winds 5 to 10 miles per hour. Tomorrow, daytime highs approaching 81. Mainly clear tomorrow night, slight chance for storms, lows level off around 62. Slight chance for showers, Sunday, highs level off around 80. 79, a mix of clouds and sun, Monday. I'm meteorologist Ulora Lockwood on KX92. Right now, 75.
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0: William Shatner is teasing a Coachella 2027 performance. Shatner appeared on CNN alongside his daughter Melanie, where they discussed their podcast and experiences surviving stage 4 cancer. When asked what he's looking forward to the most, William mentioned his new heavy metal project and said he's excited about his upcoming album and band. He also revealed that they have some performances scheduled at Riot Fest and the one in the desert. The 2027 Coachella Music Festival lineup has yet to be announced. Godsmack is adding more dates to their Rise of the Rock World Tour. The newly announced fall run kicks off October 9th in Airway Heights, Washington. The tour kicked off August 1st in Estonia and is scheduled to wrap up October 24th in Connecticut.
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8: I'm meteorologist Laura Lockwood with your KX 92 weatherology forecast. 54 tonight under clear skies, northwest winds 5 to 10 miles per hour. Tomorrow, daytime highs approaching 81. Mainly clear tomorrow night, slight chance for storms, lows level off around 62. Slight chance for showers. Sunday, highs level off around 80. 79, a mix of clouds and sun Monday. I'm meteorologist Laura Lockwood on KX 92. Right now, 75.
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are you accepting charges from the United States? Hello? This is United States calling. Are we reaching...

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0: Wasted Time from the Eagles on KX92. That's the Old Mill Bar and Grill, 5 o'clock rock block for today. Hey, it's the weekend. Get out to the Old Mill and celebrate with a 26-ounce draft beer and maybe try some turtle. The Old Mill Bar and Grill in Urbank, where you're always welcome and you're always treated right.
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0: So Heart's got a new album on the way, coming up pretty soon. We don't know exactly when it's going to come out, but they've confirmed that they've got one in the works. Plus, Joan Jett has been forced to cancel a couple of upcoming shows due to a recent surgery. We've got the details on the way in Rock and Roll News.
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12: I'm meteorologist Laura Lockwood with your KX 92 weatherology forecast. 54 tonight, under clear skies, northwest winds 5 to 10 miles per hour. Tomorrow, daytime highs approaching 81. Mainly clear tomorrow night, slight chance for storms, lows level off around 62. Slight chance for showers, Sunday, highs level off around 80. 79, a mix of clouds and sun, Monday. I'm meteorologist Laura Lockwood on KX 92. Currently 76.
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0: Heart is getting ready to release a new album. During an interview with Gold Derby, Nancy Wilson shared the news, saying that the recording is all done and the record is almost finished. She also said that she believes the new album would mark Heart's first album since 2016's Beautiful Broken. A release date for the new album has not yet been announced. Joan Jett is canceling two upcoming concerts in September after having surgery to address a recent injury. The news was announced in a post on social media that said Jett underwent orthopedic surgery on a fractured vertebrae and won't be able to perform at her upcoming shows. The shows were scheduled to take place in Costa Mesa, California, September 5th, and Louisville, Kentucky, September 24th.
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1: 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Hey, I'm Steve Gorman. 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
2: I'm meteorologist Laura Lockwood with your KX 92 weatherology forecast. 54 tonight under clear skies, northwest winds 5 to 10 miles per hour. Tomorrow, daytime highs approaching 81. Mainly clear tomorrow night, slight chance for storms, lows level off around 62. Slight chance for showers, Sunday, highs level off around 80. 79, a mix of clouds and sun, Monday. I'm meteorologist Laura Lockwood on KX 92. Currently, it's 75 degrees.
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0: You ain't seen nothing yet. Bachman Turner Overdrive on KX92 from the Mission Mechanical Plumbing, Heating, and Air Conditioning Studios. Sports in a few minutes. Twins salvaged a game in KC last night. Lynx lost last night. That breaks their winning streak, so they're going to have to start a new one. And Vikings training camp continues.
1: Whoa, weird.
0: QSR Magazine says that Hardee's has launched a nationwide search for the ultimate meemaw. The contest asks diners to nominate their grandmothers or themselves. The contest will run until August 30th. Now, you can go online to enter, and the winner will receive a $65,000 retirement boost, plus a signature Meemaw meal on the Hardee's menu.
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0: new rock feature from Peter Frampton. That's Buried Treasure on KX92. It's time for sports. The Twins salvaged one game out of their series with the Royals last night with a 4-3 win in Kansas City. With the win, Minnesota snaps their four-game losing streak. The Twins visit the Milwaukee Brewers for a three-game set starting tonight. The Lynx's lengthy winning streak came to an end last night after falling to the Los Angeles Sparks 89-82 at Target Center. Minnesota will host the Las Vegas Aces tomorrow. And training camp continues for the Minnesota Vikings. The Vikings held another practice at their facility in Eagan today. The Vikings kick off the preseason August 15th when they visit the New York Giants in East Rutherford, New Jersey. That's Rocket Sports. Rock and roll news is on the way. William Shatner is teasing an appearance at next year's Coachella. And Godsmack is adding more dates to their current tour.
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9: I'm meteorologist Laura Lockwood with your KX 92 weatherology forecast. 54 tonight under clear skies, northwest winds 5 to 10 miles per hour. Tomorrow, daytime highs approaching 81. Mainly clear tomorrow night, slight chance for storms, lows level off around 62. Slight chance for showers, Sunday, highs level off around 80. 79, a mix of clouds and sun, Monday. I'm meteorologist Laura Lockwood on KX 92. Right now, it's 73 degrees.
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2: I see a little silhouette of a man. Scaramouche, Scaramouche, will you do the fandango?
3: Thunderbolt and lightning, very, very frightening me.
0: William Shatner is teasing a Coachella 2027 performance. Shatner appeared on CNN alongside his daughter Melanie, where they discussed their podcast and experiences surviving stage 4 cancer. When asked what he's looking forward to the most, William mentioned his new heavy metal project and said he's excited about his upcoming album and band. He also revealed that they have some performances scheduled at Riot Fest and the one in the desert. The 2027 Coachella Music Festival lineup has yet to be announced. Godsmack is adding more dates to their Rise of the Rock World Tour. The newly announced fall run kicks off October 9th in Airway Heights, Washington. The tour kicked off August 1st in Estonia and is scheduled to wrap up October 24th in Connecticut.
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6: I used to think getting old was bad, but not anymore. Last session, the Minnesota legislature passed a law that made it clear that residents of nursing homes can imbibe without the nursing home having a liquor license. Prior to that, a lot of care facilities were not allowing a coordinated happy hour out of fear of the big bad government. Now, the government's still big and bad, but at least now, it's Miller time at Shady Acres.
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14: I'm meteorologist Laura Lockwood with your KX92 weatherology forecast. 54 tonight under clear skies, northwest winds 5 to 10 miles per hour. Tomorrow, daytime highs approaching 81. Mainly clear tomorrow night. Slight chance for storms. Lows level off around 62. Slight chance for showers. Sunday, highs level off around 80. 79, a mix of clouds and sun Monday. I'm meteorologist Laura Lockwood on KX92. Right now, it's 73 degrees.
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1: 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Welcome to the show.
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